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1: They say the holy water's watered down, and this town's lost its faith. Our colors will fade eventually, so if our time is running out, day after day, we'll make the mundane a masterpiece. Oh my, my, oh my, my love, I take one look at you, you're taking me out.

Radio Ton, die beste aktuelle Musik und immer eure Lieblingshits. You know, you drive me up a wall, the way you make good for the nasty tricks you pull.